few years later, I was off at college, talking to Mom on the phone one night, getting all caught up on the gossip, the ins and outs of the small town life. She said, "Oh, by the way, son,

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4: I think it's important to remember the people who have, like, sacrificed themselves so that we can live better lives.
5: Because these people gave their lives for our countries, and much more than that, even the families themselves did. And just to kind of sit and think about it, it's a little bit almost too much to handle.
0: Cash, it's all about the ultimate sacrifice.
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0: Hey, we're back Tuesday with another edition of The Great Debate. 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Remember,
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2: 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Thank you.

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5: 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And just to kind of sit and think about it, it's a little bit almost too much to handle.
0: Cash, it's all about the ultimate sacrifice.
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0: Hey, we're back Tuesday with another edition of The Great Debate. We'll see you then. Remember,
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5: 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And just to kind of sit and think about it, it's a little bit almost too much to handle.
0: Cash, it's all about the ultimate sacrifice.
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0: Hey, we're back Tuesday with another edition of The Great Debate. We'll see you then. Remember, we love you.

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1: The Wolf. I met my wife in law school at the University of Florida. She was from upstate New York and I was from Kentucky. 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

0: 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Severe weather can happen at any time.
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13: Tomorrow, some of us will wake up and it will be our last day on this earth. 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
5: 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And just to kind of sit and think about it, it's a little bit almost too much to handle.
0: Cash, it's all about the ultimate sacrifice.
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0: Hey, we're back Tuesday with another edition of The Great Debate. 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
5: 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And just to kind of sit and think about it, it's a little bit almost too much to handle.
0: Cash, it's all about the ultimate sacrifice.
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0: Hey, we're back Tuesday with another edition of The Great Debate. We'll see you then. Remember,
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Miranda Lambert on The Wolf, and welcome to your Memorial Day weekend. And, well, for some, I guess a little day drinking's already underway, right? Here's Zach John King and Get to Drinking on The Wolf.

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0: 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We got a feed in stock up in Havana. 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Or you know what, up at the feed store, just come shop with us and see what makes us so special. 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Thank you.
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1: 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And we've loaded up the weekend with your favorite summer songs all Memorial Day weekend here on 103.1 The Wolf. Here's Lainey Wilson.

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1: 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Thank you.

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0: here in the Big Bend. Severe weather can happen at any time.
1: Severe weather update, potential for heavy rain.
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is Ella Langley on The Wolf, and welcome to Memorial Day weekend. 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

Phil Vassar on The Wolf, where the best summertime songs continue all weekend. The weather for Tallahassee, well, mid-80s today. Looks like there is a possibility of a shower later this afternoon. Right now, Megan Maroney. 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
5: 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And just to kind of sit and think about it, it's a little bit almost too much to handle.
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holding it down. 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

Tella Langley on The Wolf, and she really lit up the ACM Awards last week. 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

okay. From Megan Patrick to Megan Maroney, from her album Cloud 9, this is Beautiful Things. And it's on 103.1 The Wolf.

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6: 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There's something about the spring sunlight. It shows you everything. 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

0: 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Severe weather can happen at any time.
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0: Hey, we're back Tuesday with another edition of The Great Debate. 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Remember,
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